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And in at number four, got 11% of the vote off the Diguelo album. 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
1: Rumors spreading around in that Texas town. About the shack outside the game. You know what I'm talking about. Just let me know if you wanna go to that whole mile on the range. They got a lot of nice girls.

0: 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LaGrange was in number one, the number one spot for a while, until like 3 or 4 days ago, and then it got moved on. That one got 13% of the vote off the classic album Tres Hombres, going back to 73. And come back, I will drop the top two songs in the quintuple shot countdown on you with ZZ Top next on 98.1.
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2: Looks like only one accident in Colorado Springs right now on Powers Boulevard northbound approaching Constitution Avenue. That's creating stop-and-go traffic from Palmer Park Boulevard. Other than that, it looks like time of day volume for your Friday evening. I'm Ray Dominguez. That's traffic.
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98.1 KKFM. I got to do this more often. This is fun. Counting down the top five ZZ Top songs tonight, the 6 o'clock quintuple shot. And our number one song, as voted on by you at KKFM.com, another one off the Eliminator album. This one picked up 17% of the voting. Everybody likes those legs, baby. Can't wait to see this one live August 19th, Pikes Peak Center, number one on 98.1 KKFM.

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0: on Southern Colorado's classic rock station, 98.1 KKFM. Chris, so much fun counting down the top five ZZ Top songs. We got to do maybe a top five Fridays or something like that. I'll run that up the flagpole, but it is time for me to get out into the jungle. Chris, I am about out the door. Before I go, got Skinner on the way for you. We'll do Sticks coming up, and then 7 o'clock, it is Steve Gorman Rocks going to take you right through to Saturday on 98.1 KKFM. Have a great weekend, and I will catch you on Monday.
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2: Looks like only one accident in Colorado Springs right now on Powers Boulevard northbound approaching Constitution Avenue. That's creating stop-and-go traffic from Palmer Park Boulevard. Other than that, it looks like time of day volume for your Friday evening. I'm Ray Dominguez. That's traffic.
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2: The best part of the day begins now. 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It's Steve Gorman Rocks. Welcome to the show.
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0: Van Halen with Panama. That is a fantastic way to kick off a weekend. It's Friday night. We have already had a few minutes of straight up rock music. And we've got about five more hours to go. So, I'd say it's all things considered, it's a pretty good night. April, it is May the 8th. That is 5-8. And that reminds me that there is a rock and roll band from Athens, Georgia, that have been playing for over 35 years. And the band is called 5-8 because every member of the band is 5 feet 8 inches tall.
1: Are you just making this up? Because this is you're crazy right now.
0: I kid you not. That's a real thing.
1: Wow. Okay, that'll be fun to see. I mean, it might be hard to see if they're on stage and they're so short. So it actually might be a little difficult.
0: Only you would say a bunch of 5'8 guys are short.
1: No, because I'm 5'9 and it makes my life so hard because it's like I like guys that are at least 5'9 or taller. You know, like it's hard on tall girls. That's what I'm just saying.
0: To the members of 5'8, sorry, I was giving you a little love and now April's putting it down. We're just going to move on with it. Here's George Thorogood, Bad to the Bone.

0: The Who behind Blue Eyes on Steve Gorman Rocks. My mom, Imelda Gorman, had beautiful blue eyes, and I'm thinking of her as it is Mother's Day weekend. I lost my mom a little over a year ago. She was 97 years old. She had a wonderful life. She's one of the happiest people I've ever known. And so I'll be thinking about her a lot this Sunday, of course. Happy Mother's Day to all. The day today, May 8th, a day that jumps off my calendar every single year for a whole lot of reasons. A bunch of crazy stuff has happened in my life on May 8th. And this dates back to 1982. And I can't go into all of it. A lot of it's kind of, you know, just stuff that I care about. But I will say this. I was driving on a highway on May 8th, 1982, for the first time in my life in a car alone. I'd only had my license for a few months, and I drove 60 miles, which felt like 500 miles, to be in the car by myself for an hour and a half. It was one of the most exciting mornings of my life, and I heard a song by Toto called Rosanna on the radio that day. It was the brand new single, and I heard it probably three times on that drive. I met a girl that day that I later dated for 3 years. All in all, it was a big day. And so for whatever reason, anytime I hear Rosanna by Toto, anytime it's May 8th, I'm 16 years old again, in a car, on the road. Just a good memory. Just something that hits me every year on this day. Happy May 8th. As I've gotten older, I see clearly how much my mom always showed up for me. And now, every day, I see my wife always showing up for our kids. So for Mother's Day this year, I'm not going to get her the same old flowers and brunch thing. I'm going for something she can enjoy every single day. 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
15: A better life with Dr. Sanjay Gupta.
16: So-called superagers, they are an enviable segment of the population. People who are older than 80, whose brains function like someone a fraction of their age. It's true, a lot of these people have genetics on their side, but more and more research is bearing out the idea that people who practice good brain health also slow their cognitive decline. Dr. Richard Isaacson, a pioneer in the Alzheimer's space, told us that, quote, his studies have found lifestyle changes, including diet, exercise, reducing stress, and optimizing sleep, along with managing vascular risk factors with certain medications, can actually help grow brain areas and also reduce telltale signs of Alzheimer's, such as tau tangles and amyloid plaques. What else helps? Staying social, surrounding yourself with family and friends, and maybe even volunteering for a real sense of purpose. I'm Dr. Sanjay Gupta, helping you live a better life.
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17: Now, back to Steve Gorman Rocks.

Led Zeppelin with Black Dog, the song that kicks off Led Zeppelin 4 right here on Steve Gorman Rocks. Shortly after Led Zeppelin 4 was released, Led Zeppelin started their own record company, Swan Song Records, and they signed a brand new supergroup called Bad Company from Desolation Angels. This is Rock and Roll Fantasy.

Bad Company, Rock and Roll Fantasy on Steve Gorman Rocks. I mentioned that Bad Company was signed by Led Zeppelin to their record label, Swan Song Records. Simon Kirk, drummer of Bad Company, told the story once of John Bonham calling a meeting for Bad Company to tell them that it was expected that they be professional on the road. They're not kids anymore. This is business. We need you to go out on the road and be pros. The idea that John Bonham, Bonzo from Led Zeppelin, was telling them to walk a straight and narrow line, mind their P's and Q's. Come on, man. That's just too classic. The band Queen never walked a straight line. They were as audacious, as bombastic, and as legendarily hedonistic as any band in 70s rock history. And along the way, they wrote some truly beautiful songs, like this one, Somebody to Love.

0: It's time for Questionable Wisdom on Steve Gorman Rocks. 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
2: Okay.
1: Now, James says he's got a coworker who constantly makes passive-aggressive comments to undermine his work.
2: Uh-oh.
1: So last week, James had finished a project and his coworker says in front of everyone, he goes, "Wow, you did a great job for someone with your level of computer skills."
2: Ooh.
1: Steve, he wants to know what he should do.
2: Well, James, if you're not desperate to maintain

ZZ Top with Legs from the Eliminator album, 1983. ZZ Top got started in the late 60s. And, you know, throughout the 70s, they had a great career, a little bit bigger with every passing year. They were at a point where in a lot of parts of the world, they could play arenas by the end of the 70s. But they were still sort of like a cult band. Like, they didn't have pop hits. They didn't have top 40 hits. They had albums people loved. They had the great Billy Gibbons, one of the best guitarists of his or any generation. They were just a badass band. That little old band from Texas had really risen to the top of what a little old band can do. It was the 1983 album Eliminator that changed everything. That's when ZZ Top had those top 10 pop hits. That's when MTV embraced the band. That's when they went from that little old band from Texas to the biggest band on the planet. They became almost like cartoon characters with those long beards. ZZ Top before Eliminator and ZZ Top after Eliminator. Two very different stories.

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0: Okay, great.
1: Hello, kiddies. I'm Alice Cooper, and you're listening to Steve Gorman Rocks. 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
0: That was perfect.
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0: This is Steve Gorman Rocks.

Whitesnake, here I go again on Steve Gorman Rocks. The great David Coverdale joined Deep Purple at 19 years old. Man, talk about jumping into the deep end right out of the gate. Billy Squier hit the big time in 1981 with Don't Say No. From that album, this is My Kind of Lover.

Billy Squire, My Kind of Lover on Steve Gorman Rocks. Tom Petty and the Heartbreakers, by the late 70s, had established themselves as one of the great American rock and roll bands of the scene. Tom, with every subsequent album, solidified his reputation as one of the great singer-songwriters, one of the great writers of his generation. In the mid-80s, though, he was already feeling a little boxed in by the rock and roll, the southern-tinged Americana vibe. He needed something different, and he got in touch with Dave Stewart from Eurythmics. When I first heard they were working together, I was surprised. I thought, what are they going to cook up? Well, what they cooked up was a bunch of great songs with a little bit of a different sound, different production. That's what Tom needed. He needed to make sure he wasn't just repeating himself. Enter Dave Stewart. And at the time, easily the most unique single of Tom Petty's career, Don't Come Around Here No More.

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1: It's Friday, May the 8th. 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
2: Steve, I am so ready.
1: On this day in 2006, the Rolling Stones had to cancel their upcoming European tour because they announced Keith Richards had just undergone emergency brain surgery.
2: What? Why would you want to mess with his brain, though? Because he's a genius.
1: Well, he was on holiday in Fiji in the South Pacific, and he fell out of a coconut tree and gave himself a pretty serious concussion that led to a little swelling on the brain. He had to be airlifted to New Zealand for brain surgery. Woo! On this day in 1953, Alex Van Halen was born. Happy 73rd birthday to one of the great drummers in rock history. If his brother hadn't been Eddie Van Halen, I think people would talk about what an amazing drummer he is more often. But when your brother is the greatest guitarist, arguably, of all time, people overlook the fact that you also happen to be outstanding. On this day in 1996, a Los Angeles judge ruled against Tommy Lee and his wife Pamela Anderson in their attempt to keep Penthouse Magazine from publishing still photos from that X-rated home movie that had been stolen from their home. They didn't want the images published, and a judge said, sorry, better luck next time. Not cool, Penthouse.
3: The U.S. Treasury quietly released its official financial report for 2025. It appears by its own numbers, the U.S. government seems insolvent. It's reported that the Treasury shows about $6 trillion in assets and over $47 trillion in liabilities. Add it all up, and it looks like the U.S. owes more than $130 trillion it doesn't have. If that were a family, they'd earn $52,000 a year, spend $73,000, and already be more than $1 million underwater. Any accountant would call that insolvent. So how does the government fix this? It can print money, which...

0: died and you died and you watched, died and you walked by and said no.
1: Pearl Jam with Even Flow on Steve Gorman Rocks. The band Pearl Jam right now still not letting the world know who their next drummer is going to be. Matt Cameron stepped down from the band last year after almost 30 years drumming for Pearl Jam. He was their fifth or sixth drummer, but obviously the one who stayed around for the longest by a wide margin. One of the first drummers to play with the guys in Pearl Jam was Jack Irons. He'd been in the Red Hot Chili Peppers in the 80s. He was friends with these guys from Seattle that were putting a new band together, played on some demos, didn't want to move to Seattle, didn't want to commit full-time to the band, but he's the guy, Jack Irons, who said, hey, I know a singer down in San Diego. Maybe you guys could get together with him. That's how Eddie Vedder met his future bandmates. Pearl Jam, since 1991, always doing it their way.

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0: The Doors with Riders on the Storm on Steve Gorman Rocks. A very haunting vocal performance from Jim Morrison. Not at all over the top. The most understated, arguably, vocal performance of his entire career. And, interestingly enough, the last song Jim Morrison ever recorded for The Doors. He put that vocal take together, walked out of the studio. Within a few days, he was off to Paris, where within a few months, he would die of an overdose. Jim Morrison did die in Paris. There's no question about that in my mind. But a lot of people started saying, what if he didn't? Maybe he just wanted to get away. Maybe he faked his own death. That would be great if it were true, but it's not. Even before the internet, rumors would take off and fly around. Word of mouth, forever the greatest way to spread information if you want people to believe it. But I never bought into that one. I thought there was a better likelihood of Elvis being around than Jim Morrison. Jim was just too romantic a guy. The idea of going to Paris and dying there, and it just seems like something he would have actually thought was pretty cool.
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15: When it comes to the myriad reasons people don't get enough exercise, psychologist Diana Hill has heard them all. She's the author of a new book with a great title, I know I should exercise, but... On a recent episode of my podcast, Chasing Life, Hill told me the number one reason people don't exercise is because they don't feel like they have enough time. She told us that she encourages people she works with to shift from an either-or mindset to a both-and mindset. Hill herself uses time at her son's baseball game to walk around the field cheering him on instead of sitting on the sidelines. She also recommends setting up your space at home, at work, in the car to facilitate movement. So every night before I go to bed, I lay out my workout clothes next to my bathroom sink, so they are waiting there for me as a good reminder. I'm Dr. Sanjay Gupta, helping you live a better life.
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tree. Steve Miller Band, The Joker, their 1973 album. The title track there, up until that point anyway, was the biggest hit he had ever enjoyed in America. The first legitimate hit for the band Kiss saved their career. Kiss has had more hits than you can count on two hands. The lead track to the Destroyer album on that list. This is Detroit Rock City.

Kiss with Detroit Rock City on Steve Gorman Rocks. Gene Simmons and Paul Stanley, a great songwriting duo. I guess the word is that they didn't necessarily always write songs together. They both wrote. They would help each other out. But kind of like Lennon and McCartney, they really just wrote their own songs. Now, who got credit for them is a different story. The band Queen operated largely the same way. All four members wrote songs. Different alliances would form. Quite famously, John Deacon and Freddie Mercury wrote Another One Bites the Dust together. These next two songs, one was just Brian May, the other was just Freddie Mercury. We Will Rock You, We Are the Champions.

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Metallica, Enter Sandman on Steve Gorman Rocks. The biggest song in Metallica's career, maybe not their biggest hit, but the most important, the most significant song, because that song ushered them into the mainstream. 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Kurt Hammett had a riff, a guitar riff, that he played. Do, do, do, do, do, bom, bom, bom, bom, bom, bom, bom, bom. Those two parts he played back and forth, and Lars said, hang on, play the first bit three times. Down, down, down, down, down, down, down, down, down, down, down, down, down, down, down, bum, bum, bum, bum, bum, bum. Lars is the one who heard that for what it could be. Metallica, a true team effort on everything they do, including songwriting.

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0: Instant Karma, John Lennon on Steve Gorman Rocks. Incredible song. Like, rip your heart out, wear it on your sleeve, like, just makes you melt. There's not a lot of songs like that.
1: And April, you may be aware of this, maybe you're not. He wrote that song one morning. He recorded it that afternoon. It was released to radio stations all over the world 10 days later.
0: Stop it. Of course. He's a legend, and that is why.
1: He said later, I wrote it for breakfast, recorded it for dinner, and it was number one in 10 days. I mean, when you're a Beatle, you can do that.
0: Right. Exactly. That's so good.
1: And when you're Jimi Hendrix, you can cover a Bob Dylan song like this, All Along the Watchtower.

0: football really well. They played great defense. For the team they have, decimated by injuries, the Los Angeles Lakers played as good a game as you could realistically hope they could play. And they still lost the game by 20 points. The Oklahoma City Thunder are the most complete team in the league. A lot of people voted Shai Gilgeous-Alexander the MVP, and I actually think he's on such a good team. Is he really the MVP? I mean, they would be a great team without him. But that's neither here nor there. Until I see something different from either the Spurs or the Timberwolves in the next series, I don't imagine the Oklahoma City Thunder are going to have a problem with anybody this year. 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
12: In recent years, scientists have really dialed up the urgency to understand PFAS.
6: sometimes referred to as forever chemicals because of how long they take to break down. The latest study found these chemicals may be aging men in their 50s and 60s a bit faster than men who are younger or older or women of any age. Experts we talked to said the accumulation of PFAS may lower testosterone levels in men, impair sperm quality, and increase risks of testicular and kidney cancer. Women, it seems, just seem to be able to clear PFAS faster. Now, whether you're a man or a woman, trying to limit your exposure is a great idea. Three ways to do that. Filter your drinking water. Don't use non-stick cookware like Teflon, and avoid fast food packaging, which are sometimes coated with these chemicals. I'm Dr. Sanjay Gupta, helping you live a better life.
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20: Yeah, we're done with commercials too. Let's get back to the show. This is Steve Gorman Rocks.

Journey, Wheel in the Sky on Steve Gorman Rocks from the Infinity album of 1978. We've got the Rolling Stones Classic Rock Rewind, April Rose with quite a Keith Richards story coming up. But first, here's Bon Jovi.

0: please. 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
1: 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On this day back in 2006, the Rolling Stones were forced to cancel their upcoming European tour because Keith Richards needed emergency brain surgery. Yeah, so the reason Keith needed the surgery might be the most Keith reason ever, okay? He was on vacation in Fiji and fell out of a coconut tree. Yeah, so Keith said it only stunned him a little. He continued on with his holiday, but then later a blinding headache set in. He said he knew the fun was over. Now, it turns out Keith fractured his skull. Yeah, and the pools of blood were causing clots in his brain. But the surgery was a success, and the surgeon was even a big Stones fan. I mean, come on, who is it? Now, if there's one rocker with nine lives, it's definitely Keith Richards. That's your Classic Rock Rewind. I'm April Rose, and this is Steve Gorman Rocks.

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Pink Floyd, Comfortably Numb on Steve Gorman Rocks. Okay, I saw a story today, kind of crazy, but it was explaining how you can keep your toast from getting soggy. Okay, so you get your piece of toast, you lay it on a plate, you butter it, you keep it laying down on the plate, and the butter soaks through, and eventually it gets a little soggy, I guess. But this is what somebody suggested. Take your two pieces of toast out of the toaster and stand it up after it's been toasted. Lean the two pieces against each other like it's a tent. It lets the toast breathe, and apparently it maintains the crunch longer if you do that. If you lay your toast flat, it can trap steam underneath. I watched a guy explain this in great detail the whole time thinking, who eats so slowly that the toast gets soggy? And what's wrong with soggy toast? I didn't think you could make toast sound boring, but man, leaning it against each other like a tent? Come on, just give me the toast and let me eat it.

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Foreigner with Cold as Ice from the self-titled debut album from 1977. This is the beginning of the last hour of the week on Steve Gorman Rocks. And we're going to set you into the weekend in style. Cars, Scorpions, Rush, The Who. Right now it's Queen, Fat Bottomed Girls.

0: Hey, you. Yeah, you with the radio on. Your neighbor's called.
1: Crank up the music. 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

0: It's time for Questionable Wisdom on Steve Gorman Rocks. Here's April Rose with tonight's question.
1: Listening on V100 out in Topeka, we got James who needs some advice.
2: Okay.
1: Now, James says he's got a coworker who constantly makes passive-aggressive comments to undermine his work.
2: Uh-oh.
1: So last week, James had finished a project and his coworker says in front of everyone, he goes, "Wow, you did a great job for someone with your level of computer skills."
2: Ooh.
1: Steve, he wants to know what he should do.
2: Well, James, if you're not desperate to maintain this job, then the response to that should have been, "Wow, and look at you for someone who has no understanding of human skills. You have a job." Or have a conversation with this guy privately, where you just say to him, "You want to keep making passive aggressive comments, you want to undermine me, go for it, because I don't care. I'm just going to do the best job I can, and you can just, you know, go on about your business." You have to give this guy a chance to come back around and be a human. You can't complain about the way someone's treating you if you're not going to address it with that person. Now, if you address it and nothing changes, then you can complain about that guy. But the first step is to try to confront and deal with it directly and get it out of the way.
1: I feel like I would get a bag of dog poop and write on the bag your computer skills and just leave it on his desk saying this is his computer skills.
2: All right. Well, there you have it, James. You either address this like an adult or you just go straight to the scat attack. It's up to you, bud.
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18: You and I have never met, but I'm willing to bet that there is something you would like to do, but you feel like you can't, that it's too hard, that you don't deserve it. A colleague of mine recently told me about this new book called Brave Shift, 30 Mindset Changes to Transform Your Life. It's written by a woman named Michelle Carrer. Carrer says the one thing most people forget when they set a goal is to attach a reason to it. Having that reason is big, because when you don't want to do something that's necessary to reach your goal, you can go back to your reason to find the motivation you need. Try to frame your goal as something you want to achieve, as opposed to being a bad part of yourself that you want to change. That will make you more likely to succeed, as will asking for help. All of us need it, and it makes people feel good to help you achieve your goals. I'm Dr. Sanjay Gupta, helping you live a better life.
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4: 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This is Steve Gorman Rock.

Led Zeppelin, Hey, Hey, What Can I Do? On Steve Gorman Rocks. How good was Led Zeppelin? Well, they're so good that a song like that never even made an album. It was a B-side. Imagine listening to that and thinking, yeah, that's not good enough to be on Led Zeppelin 3. That's crazy. Here's Guns N' Roses doing Bob Dylan's Knocking on Heaven's Door.

Guns N' Roses knocking on heaven's door on Steve Gorman Rocks, a band that had no shortage of escapades in their early days. You know, playing in clubs, sleeping on people's floors, begging club owners to let you open for a nationally touring band. All the bands in the world go through that, except one. The band Boston, because Tom Scholz never experienced any of that. He wrote and recorded that whole first album in his basement while working a day job. But he had friends who had those experiences, and he listened to their stories, and he took the stories of other struggling musicians and weaved them into the storyline for this song, Boston, from their debut album. This is Rock and Roll Band.

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1: 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Just play the game one way. You hit a ball in the gap, run. 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
4: 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Now, let's get back to the music. This is Steve Gorman Rocks.

REO Speedwagon, Roll with the Changes, from one of the great album titles of all time. You can tune a piano, but you can't tune a fish. Here's Scorpions from Love at First Sting, 1984. Rock You Like a Hurricane.

Scorpions, Rock You Like a Hurricane on Steve Gorman Rocks. That was from 1984 when the band was almost 20 years old. They formed that band in 1965. 17 years later, 1982, they had their first big hit in America with No One Like You. And they followed that up with Rock You Like a Hurricane, and their position was cemented. Biggest German band ever? I think that's a very safe bet. Biggest Canadian band ever? I kind of feel like it might be Rush. They're on the road this year for the first time in over a decade. They will be playing, Geddy Lee said, at least 38 different songs. They're ready to rock right now, and they're adding more to the rehearsal list from Permanent Waves. Here is Free Will.

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1: It's Friday, May the 8th. Let's look back today in rock music history, April.
2: Steve, I am so ready.
1: On this day in 2006, the Rolling Stones had to cancel their upcoming European tour because they announced Keith Richards had just undergone emergency brain surgery.
2: What? Why would you want to mess with his brain, though? Because he's a genius.
1: Well, he was on holiday in Fiji in the South Pacific, and he fell out of a coconut tree and gave himself a pretty serious concussion that led to a little swelling on the brain. He had to be airlifted to New Zealand for brain surgery.
3: Woo!
1: On this day in 1953, Alex Van Halen was born. Happy 73rd birthday to one of the great drummers in rock history. If his brother hadn't been Eddie Van Halen, I think people would talk about what an amazing drummer he is more often. But when your brother is the greatest guitarist, arguably, of all time, people overlook the fact that you also happen to be outstanding.
3: Oh!
1: On this day in 1996, a Los Angeles judge ruled against Tommy Lee and his wife Pamela Anderson in their attempt to keep Penthouse Magazine from publishing still photos from that X-rated home movie that had been stolen from their home. They didn't want the images published, and a judge said, sorry, better luck next time. Not cool, Penthouse.
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2: Hi, this is your best friend, Haywood Banks, and evidently, for some reason, you're listening to the Bob and Tom Show.

0: the constant. I get it. It's right next to whatever, constant. LaGuardia.
1: Yeah.
2: It's constant at the U.S. Open.
0: I just thought
2: well.
0: There was, I was just assuming that they had enough, because they kind of control everything there.
1: Yes.
0: You can't wear certain yes. kinds of clothes. You right. have to, there's a lot of rules.
3: Way different than airspace.
0: I thought, I assumed that they would be able to control the airspace and keep the planes out. Because many sporting events do.
1: Yeah.
0: Many
1: I don't know.
0: Sporting events
3: no,
0: do.
3: No, they don't. What you're talking about are private citizen planes that are not allowed to fly over certain stadiums and stuff. And that happens not just at a certain sporting event, but all that's everywhere.
1: Yeah.
2: You're passionate, and it's been verified on computer.
3: Yeah. I'm talking to a brick.
0: Here we go. No, this is from
4: here
0: this.
4: He is.
3: He
4: found
3: here
4: it.
3: We go.
0: Several major sporting that's events right. place temporary flight restrictions over stadiums to keep noisy or potentially mm-hmm. dangerous aircraft away.
3: We agree because with that. Nobody's arguing that.
0: This Earth includes Major League Baseball games, the Super Bowl, many college football yeah. games. I'm just asking why they can't, you know, keep the...
3: It wasn't that bad.
0: Some, you know,
2: no, it was constant.
3: Yeah, oh yeah, it was.
0: I just thought...
5: I didn't even notice it.
1: I didn't either.
5: I watched
2: I listened with the sound down.
0: I guess you have to be sensitive to notice these things.
2: Yeah, you got to be something, all right. An unreasonable animal.
5: I swear it's in his hand. Yeah.
4: It's the tinnitus, yeah.
5: It's the tinnitus, I'm
4: you. Can't hear us in here, but you can hear planes.
5: That's right.
3: Yeah, yeah. You're right.
5: Right?
3: Hearing planes on TV, yeah, meanwhile.
2: I say something, and then he repeats it 30
3: what?
2: Seconds ago.
3: Well,
2: I heard it. I didn't hear it.
0: Wow.
2: What are you talking
0: if
2: about?
0: If I want this kind of criticism, I'll go home.
2: You know what? You know what? Steve Lawrence was talented, okay?
4: He was the backbone.
0: I just thought
2: he was Mr. Entertainment. Steve Lawrence.
0: Edie Gourmet.
4: I will die on
0: Playboy
4: that
0: magazine, 1969.
2: You think Edie
0: it's
2: Gourmet?
0: It's right on the.
2: You think Edie Gourmet was hairy, don't you? I bet you thought you think
4: you
2: was real hairy.
4: I kind of do.
3: That yeah, woman
4: do.
3: Could scatter ass off.
2: I do too. Yeah. And she was a great scatter.
4: Scatter the best.
2: The best.
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23: It is going to be a cool start for our Saturday, but we warm up into the afternoon. Highs will be pleasant in the 60s and 70s for many of us. 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
25: 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This is the best. Boy, it's going to be good.

0: weird.
1: When they used the big fat gloves, I'd watch that.
2: These boys are really weird.
0: They're real weird. Yeah. Yeah. Yeah.
3: When you've got that much money, you can be weird, and everyone just embraces it.
2: Mm. I'll tolerate some.
0: Yeah.
3: Well, Ace, were you drafted into the Kiss Army, or did you join up on your own?
2: A volunteer.
3: Oh, you volunteered.
0: He is a volunteer.
3: Because I understand there's a certain comedian trying to bring back the Kiss Army draft so that people that will go to this stupid vacation.
4: An Uber Eats driver is going viral for her unusual trick to get bigger tips.
2: Oh, boy. Here we go.
4: According to a Threads user by the name Ms. Jade Phoenix, she began including her feet in the frame of her delivery photos and saw her post-drop-off tips increase substantially.
2: Unbelievable.
0: That's great.
4: Her photos show the delivered items in one part of the image and her pedicured feet in sandals in the other.
2: $50. Here you go, lady.
0: That's genius.
2: Thanks
4: it
2: a lot.
4: It is genius.
0: It is genius.
3: After her post, this is Uber Feet.
4: After her post went viral, Ms. Phoenix shared her Venmo with users writing, if you appreciate the game or the toes, you can leave a tip too.
2: Now, why did you think I would love this story?
3: Because you love pervy stuff like this.
1: And you're going to say something like, this is like...
2: I'm the one with the foot thing.
3: This is step one of her being on OnlyFans. This is, I mean, the next thing you're going to read about is this chick's going to be...
0: Yeah, but it seemed like it's like not intentional is a part of the gag.
3: If she
0: right?
3: has any if she has any brains, the next one will be her feet and on one of her toes... She'll have someone paint her OnlyFans address.
0: Oh, I thought you were going
2: to
0: say
2: this might be her way of not having to do OnlyFans.
0: Yeah, exactly.
4: Yeah.
5: And be honest with me, what do you think? You think Jade Phoenix is her real name?
2: I
4: no.
2: do.
0: That's a good name.
2: That's what I thought. Yeah. The problem with that is how many Jade Phoenixes are there? Yeah. There have to be 7,200.
5: It'd be like Jade Phoenix 10934. Yeah.
3: No, she'll end up on OnlyFans.
4: You think that's her real name?
2: No, well, gosh, no. He was,
4: oh, okay. I was, I know.
3: If she wants to get bigger tips, if it's a matter of putting a body part in the photograph, you know, stick her knockers in there. She'll start getting some.
0: No. She can charge extra knockers. And put french fries between her.
5: I'll tell you something. Oh. If you're not laughing when Tom says knockers, I don't know what, yes. I don't know what's wrong with you.
2: How do you feel about Jess's idea?
0: Yeah. She could charge extra and put french fries between her toes.
3: See? This is on its way to OnlyFans.
2: But why? She's using this.
0: I think this is good.
2: Yeah.
5: I want the french fried toes.
3: But I mean, you know, she gets an extra $20. On OnlyFans, it's going to be tens of thousands of dollars.
0: But maybe she has some kind of morals.
3: Her name is Jade Phoenix. There's no, this is not.
5: Don't do that. You don't know.
2: Well, that happens all the time with delivery people. James is arriving with your food and you look out and it's not a James.
5: No.
3: If it's a J, it's probably a Jose. Is that what you're saying?
2: No, or no, even a Jill. Yeah. Like, yeah. It's not, yeah.
4: Oh, they just
2: yeah,
4: make up a name.
2: Or they're using, yeah.
4: I have never used a delivery service.
5: Is hey, John. What?
0: Here I've used Jose. One, but not at home.
3: Yeah. I have a question. Could you, those QR codes, would it be allowable for her if she was working for Uber Eats to, like, have a picture of her foot and right next to it is her QR code? Would that be scannable?
2: I don't know.
3: On the, because she's taking a.
5: Oh, I'm sure they're scannable.
2: Yes, but whether or not DoorDash or Uber Eats or Grubhub would allow it,
3: because they would. I mean, I'm telling you, this is going to end up on. This is going to be a thing on.
0: Well, there's no tax on tips now, so why would she go to OnlyFans?
3: Well, there really is. That's a very complicated formula.
2: Oh, jeez. Yeah. You accidentally say something and we get we NPR.
0: Go. I know. My bad.
3: Oh, I'm sorry. Don't cloud it with facts.
4: Uber Eats drivers also drive Uber? I mean, do they do like
2: Yeah, double? They can do every one. Yeah.
3: Now, with this work.
0: Oh, nice.
4: So, like, I can get a guy and he's like, I got to stop and do this drop off first.
5: Wait a minute. Nope. I think I'm getting a beat on it. Can an Uber guy come and pick me up and take me to dinner and I sit in the car and they'll go in and get my dinner and then bring it out to me?
6: Boy, that would be great.
5: And then drive me back home.
4: Yes.
3: Yes.
0: Yes.
3: If you want to pay for it,
5: I'd like that. Yeah.
0: But Uber Eats also does grocery delivery. Is that right?
2: Yeah. Mm-hmm. Yeah. All of them kind of do now.
0: Oh, okay.
2: Even CVS delivery.
3: No, if I put my feet in one of these pictures, would...
4: Oh, God.
5: Well, you don't.
4: No.
5: Your feet are gross. And they taste bad.
3: I've been trying to scrub them. My little hobbit feet would...
5: I told you to clean them up. I'm not sucking on your toes again.
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20: 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Highs will be pleasant in the 60s and 70s for many of us. With your KKTV 11 Alert weather, I'm Chief Meteorologist Sydney Jackson.
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22: Dearly beloved, I'm Donnie Baker. Like many of you, I live in a small town. I was born and raised here. I've had some good times and some bad times. And through it all, there's always been one place where I can go when I need my spirits lifted, when I need comforts. Or when I just want to gather or conjugate with my brethren or sisters. Of course, I'm talking about the strip club.

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Fool me twice, shame on me. Scourge stepping in, and welcome to the weekend. We made it. 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

0: 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Starting Monday, we're going to have your chance to score a trip to see John Cougar in Ohio. 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
20: You know, I watched a video the other day about kids getting landlines at home. We haven't had a landline in my house in, I can't even tell you how long. But seeing these parents, about my age, being teleported back to their own childhoods, a simpler time before screens, was really powerful. And as for the kids, they sat and had conversations with their grandparents without multitasking or being distracted by a screen. I thought this was a great way to have kids stay in touch with family members and friends without getting sucked into the smartphone era too young. Of course, you need other people close by to hop on board as well if this is something that's going to work. Perhaps most important, I realized, these relics can be a great conversation starter with your children. You can talk about what it really means to be connected in this day and age. Things have changed a lot. I'm Dr. Sanjay Gupta, helping you live a better life.
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And since we can't get enough of those girls, here's the crew. 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

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KKFM workforce member Andrew says on Facebook that he and his wife have decided never to go to bed angry at each other. They've now been awake since last Tuesday. 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
11: We are finally starting to learn more things we can do to keep our brains sharp as we age. A lot of people think crossword puzzles or Sudoku might do the trick, but the science doesn't really bear that out. What one recent study found, though, was that a certain type of brain training seems to have a significant impact on cognition as we get older. It wasn't memory or even problem-solving tasks that moved the needle. It was an interactive computerized game that tested the ability to recognize two separate images in faster and faster sequences. It's what we call a task of divided attention, in which you don't have a conscious strategy on how to improve. That's according to the study's lead author. You're just trying to do the best you can to figure out how to divide your attention. Now, the game in this study was called Double Decision. If you want to find it and try it out yourself. I'm Dr. Sanjay Gupta, helping you live a better life.
12: 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A vacation? A shopping spree? A trip to the spa? You could win $5,000 for the mom in your life with our Mother's Day giveaway. 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

0: Classic Rock 98.1 Collective Soul. Wait till you hear this. There are rumors that NBC may cancel Law and Order, which has been on since the 90s. And I can't imagine a world without it. I even remember thinking that if the world ended in the year 2000, like a couple of people thought it would, even with no Earth, Law and Order would still be on TV, and probably making an episode about the end of the world, ripped from the headlines. On the way, we got Floyd, and a KKFM Pink Floyd thought of the day. Also Journey, next, 98.1.
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Oh, KKFM Pink Floyd thought of the day. Do you think jellyfish ever get sad that there are no peanut butter fish? Here's Journey 98.1.

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Here at KKFM, we like to make your Mondays suck a little bit less. So, starting Monday, we're going to have your chance to win a trip to see John Cougar in Ohio, and you're also going to get to take a trip to the Rock and Roll Hall of Fame. 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

0: 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So there's a guy in Maryland who wants to be the oldest college football player ever. And this isn't someone in his late 20s trying to make a money grab now that college players are allowed to get paid. He's actually a 60-year-old guy who recently beat stage 4 cancer. And now that he's got a new lease on life, he's gone back to school and he's looking to walk on to the football team. If he plays when he's 62, he'll be the oldest ever. But let's hope he doesn't give Tom Brady any more comeback ideas. Straight ahead, we got Queen and Van Halen. Speaking of school, that's next at 98.1.
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And with the year we've had so far, seeing the rain is a very pretty sight. We're supposed to get more of it this weekend. Fingers crossed. Here's the Outfield 98.1.

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0: down. Classic Rock 98.1, Tom Petty. That actually reminds me, the Avalanche are playing tonight, Game 3 against the Wild. Gentlemen, make sure you're growing your playoff beards out. On the way, speaking of ice, we got Foreigner and Def Leppard. It's 98.1.
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At least, not until they hear me stand up. Maybe one of these days I'll hold the mic up to my knees so you can hear them creaking, or up to my chest so you can hear the heartburn. Speaking of which, it's Def Leppard, 98.1 KKFM.

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Those guys are putting on back-to-back shows in Colorado in October, and Black Crowes are coming to Ford Amphitheater in August. 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

It's Mother's Day weekend and it's here and I'm like the mother of classic rock, right? Okay, I just gave myself that title. I'm just kidding. I'm Brian Adams on Classic Rock 98.1.

0: 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Mother's Day weekend upon us. And if you're a procrastinator and you still need to get something for your spouse, your mom, the mother figure in your life, head over to our Sweet Deals program. 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

Still have time to go over and see the Real People Fake Arms, the sketch that Mick Jagger did with Jimmy Fallon. It's so funny. 8 minutes. And those guys had a hard time keeping it together. In fact, they cracked up a few times during that sketch. These guys on a little break, and their tour picks up back in June. Def Leppard now on Classic Rock 98.1 KKFM.

0: So Aerosmith, you know, Steven Tyler has been playing a lot with Youngblood. Youngblood taking over the vocals for Steven. And not for nothing, Youngblood will be in town on Monday night playing at Red Rocks. So in case you wanted to grab tickets to that, I have friends coming up from New Mexico to go to that show. So that's going to be a good time for them for sure. You know, speaking of concerts and shows, whether it's Colorado Springs, Denver, whatever, we've got you covered. The deets and the tickets all online. 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

Just getting out of the double trouble, double vision flyaway, and a new flyaway kicks off on Monday. Think American spirits, think small town. If you don't get it after that, something's wrong with you. I'm just kidding. Well, maybe there is. A little bit off. It's okay. It's okay. We all are. Journey now at Classic Rock 98.1 KKFM.

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If you have Metallica fever, it's okay. You're not alone. I don't know where you were in the queue. I remember Chris saying something like he was 132,000 in the queue trying to get to the Sphere. I didn't even try because I knew I wasn't going to make it. 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

backwards on the show because I have something to tell you. Okay, can you wait for it? You're going to have to. It's Floyd now on Classic Rock 98.1 KKFM.

school you how radio works here. People who program radio stations always program more music in an hour than you're going to hear. So a lot of those songs drop off at the end of the hour. What dropped off last hour was Billy Joel. And today is Billy Joel's birthday. Happy birthday, Billy. One of the most

And I would be remiss not to mention other birthdays. Ghostface Killa from the Wu-Tang is 56. Dave Gann from Depeche Mode, 64. And Tom Peterson from Cheap Trick, 76 years young. 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

0: The return of the Carnival of Sins tour are going to be so, so good. Undoubtedly, that song going to be played. Girls, girls, girls, shout at the devil, right? Home sweet home and wild side. But then you're going to get some rarities. I really think they're going to play like Looks That Kill and Too Fast for Love and Live Wire. Meanwhile, we're all going to be busy smoking in the boys' room. See what I'm doing here? Hey, listen, we're going to jump back in. 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

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So yesterday was Alex Van Halen's birthday, and you know that Sammy and him are not friends. They haven't spoken in like 20 years. It's such a shame, too. Can't put down the beef, right? There's a whole lot of money on the table if they did. Sammy Hagar now on Classic Rock 98.1 KKFM.

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